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the Namibian Broadcasting Corporation, NBC, established in line with the Namibian Broadcasting Act, Act 9 of 1991, in adherence to and guided by our editorial policies, respects the views and opinions of our television viewers and radio listeners. NBC acts in accordance with the regulatory body, Communications Regulatory Authority of Namibia, CRAN, to ensure cultural diversity in media content, provide a free and safe space for members of the public, and the protection of children from harmful content, and provides access to information and allows for the exchange of various opinions and ideas without censorship. If you observe any content on NBC multimedia platforms, including TV, radio, and online, that seems to be in contradiction to the editorial policies and guiding principles of CRAN, please contact us via email, that's pr@nbc.na, or call 061-291-3101. 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

temporada de Prea. I want to inform this house that we are 8 in total regional council members, but in this meeting 2 of regional council members have given the apology. They are in Windhoek for other commitments, official duty. That is Honorable Emma of

the business of the day. In terms of Article 110A, subsection 5 of the Namibian Constitution, which states that a regional governor shall attend a meeting of the regional council of which he or she is the regional governor once every year, which meeting shall occur after the president and the cabinet attended parliament in terms of Article 32, subsection 2 thereof. Article 110A, subsection 6, states that during the meeting referred in Article 5, the regional governor shall address the regional council on the state of the region, planned activities of the central government in the region, report of the activities of the central government of the previous year in the region. Ladies and gentlemen,

Allow me now, with honor and humility, to invite Honorable Verna Sinimbo, the Governor of Kabango West Region, to come and deliver a State of the Region address.

Honourable Philip Stenger, Chairperson of the Kavango West Regional Council and your management. Honourable Regional Councillors present, Your Worship Andreas Katanga, Mayor of Kurenkuru Town. All local authority councillors present, Fuma Dekwa Hompa Eugene Tuombe Kudumo, Hompa Gorudi Rowakwangadi, Fuma Dekwa Hompa Alphonse Kaundu, Hompa Gorudi Rowambunza, other respected representatives of our traditional authorities present, Mr. Matthew Singambwe, Chief Regional Officer of Kavango West Regional Council, Mr. Magana Mukube, Acting Chief Executive Officer of Kurenkuru Town Council, Deputy Commissioner Johannes Kudumo, Acting Regional Commander, and all other uniformed forces present, all senior government officials present, Captains of Industries, Constituency Development Committee members present from all our 8 constituencies present here, representative of the private sector development, partners, representative of all political parties present, spiritual leaders present, faith-based organizations, the youth and the community members at large, distinguished guests, ladies and gentlemen, members of the media, good morning, Morogeni. It is both an honor and a privilege to stand before you, to stand before this August House to deliver 2026 State of the Region Address for the Kavango West Region. This address provides an opportunity to account to our people on the state of development in our region, the implementation of government policies and programs, and our collective aspirations for a better future. It further provides an opportunity to reflect on the progress we have made, the challenges we continue to face, and the opportunities that lie ahead as we work together to improve the lives of our people. I deliver this address under the theme, Growing the Future Together, Youth-Led Agriculture, Employment and Prosperity for Kavango West. This theme is both timely and relevant. It reflects on our collective commitment to empowering our young people, strengthening agricultural production, creating sustainable employment opportunities, and building a prosperous future for all residents of Kavango West. The theme is equally aligned to the priorities of the 8th administration under the leadership of Her Excellency Dr. Netumbo Nandi-Ndaitwah, President of the Republic of Namibia, and the objective of the Namibia's 6th National Development Plan, NDP-6, which places emphasis on economic advancement, human capital development, food security, infrastructure development, environmental sustainability, and effective governance. Honorable Chairperson, the future of Kavango West depends not only on resources which we have been blessed, but on our abilities to transform those resources into opportunities for our people. It depends on our ability to create jobs. It depends on our ability to modernize agriculture. It depends on our ability to educate and train our youth. It depends on our ability to attract investment, support entrepreneurship, and build resilient communities. Most importantly, it depends on our ability to work together. Agriculture in Kavango West remains the backbone of our regional economy. It provides livelihoods for thousands of households and continues to offer one of the greatest opportunities for employment creation, poverty reduction, as well as economic growth.
However, prosperity requires more than agricultural production alone. It requires quality education, vocational and technical skills, entrepreneurship, innovation, infrastructure, access to market, effective public service, and strong partnership between government, traditional authorities, development partners, communities, and the private sector. As we continue implementing government's developmental agenda, we remain committed to ensuring that development reaches every constituency, every village, and every household. The regional overview, positioning Kavango West for inclusive growth. Honorable Chairperson, honorable members, Kavango West remains Namibia's youngest and most promising region. According to the 2023 census conducted by Namibia Statistics Agency, the region has a population of over 123,000 people, with young people constituting the majority of our population. This youthful demographic profile presents both a challenge and an opportunity. The challenge lies in ensuring that sufficient employment opportunities, educational facilities, healthcare services, and economic activities are available to support our growing population. The opportunity lies in harnessing the energy, creativity, and entrepreneurial spirit of our youth to drive economic growth and regional transformation. Kavango West region continues to be endowed with fertile agricultural land, natural resources, rich cultural heritage, and strategic development potential. Agriculture, like I said, remains the primary source of livelihood for our households. Our forests, rivers, livestock resources, and tourism potential provide us important opportunities.

for economic diversification and sustainable development. At the same time, we continue to face developmental challenges, which includes youth unemployment, poverty, climate-related vulnerabilities, infrastructure deficits, and limited industrial activities. The 2023 population and housing census further confirms that many households in the region continue to depend on subsistence agriculture and social support programs for their livelihood. These realities require us to intensify our efforts towards inclusive economic growth, job creation, and improved service delivery. Our regional development agenda, therefore, remains firmly aligned with NDP 6 and the priorities of the 8th administration. We are committed to accelerating agricultural production and food security, promoting youth employment and entrepreneurship, expanding access to quality education and skills development, strengthening healthcare services, improving water and energy infrastructure, supporting investment in industrialization, and ensure effective governance and service delivery. We remain confident that through collective effort, when we stand as a united force, strategic partnership, and prudent utilization of our resources, Kavango West can become a leading contributor to Namibia's economic transformation. Governor's Special Initiatives. Honorable Chairperson, honorable members, allow me to highlight three important initiatives undertaken by the Office of the Governor during the period under review. Low-cost housing initiative. The first initiative is the low-cost housing initiative. This project was introduced with a budget amount to 280,000 with the aim of implementing targeted interventions to address urgent socio-economic challenges, specifically housing support to vulnerable and destitute households within communities across our region. A total of 19 corrugated iron housing structures were constructed through the existing cash for work model. The second initiative is the Tapeka Dima Thudie project. I'm very passionate about this. The project was officially launched last year on the 2nd November 2025 in Namagoro constituency as a practical intervention aimed at strengthening household food security, improving nutrition, and promoting environmental sustainability. The objective of this project is simply but transformative, to ensure that every household in Kavango West have access to fruit trees capable of contributing to household nutrition, food security, and income generation. I'm pleased to report that the project has already been implemented in Namagoro, Ngunguni, Dondoro, Musese, Kurenkuru, Pungu, and Kapako constituencies. Mankupi constituency remains the final constituency to be covered. To date, over 1,800 fruit trees seedlings have been distributed to households and communities throughout the region. This initiative is to be rolled out to 20 identified schools in all 8 constituencies. I wish to place on record our sincere appreciation to the Ministry of Environment, Forestry and Tourism for their partnership, the business community, as well as individuals for your support by donating fruit trees, seedlings

as well as the Namibian Agronomic Board for its generous commitment of fruit tree seedling valued at 100,000 towards the implementation of this initiative. I guess they all are supposed to be supported or given a round of applause. Their support demonstrates the importance of partnership in advancing food security and sustainable development. As a region, we remain committed to expanding this initiative and ensuring that it becomes a lasting contribution to household resilience and environmental sustainability. Honorable members, Honorable Chairperson, our third initiative is called Unkurungu Project. The objective of the Unkurungu Project is therefore to create a reliable information base that will enable government and development partners to design targeted interventions, improve access to opportunities, and support the growth of the creative sector. Through this initiative, we seek to ensure that artists, musicians, performers, cultural groups, craftspeople, and other creative practitioners are able to contribute meaningfully to regional economic development. Honorable Chairperson, having highlighted these initiatives, I now turn to the performance of key sectors during the period under review: agriculture, livestock development, and food security. Agriculture remains the backbone of Kavango West's economy and the primary source of livelihood for thousands of households across our region. In a region where many families depend directly on crop and livestock production for both food security and income generation, agriculture is not merely an economic sector, it is a way of life. It is therefore fitting that agriculture remains at the center of our regional development agenda and the broader national vision of the AIDS administration. The government of the Republic of Namibia, under the leadership of Her Excellency Dr. Netumbo Nandi-Ndaitwa, has identified food security, agricultural productivity, and value addition as critical pillars for economic growth. Employment creation and poverty reduction. Kavango West is well positioned to contribute meaningfully towards this national objective. During the reporting period, the Directorate of Agricultural Production, Extension and Engineering Services continue implementing various programs aimed at increasing agricultural production, improving household food security, and supporting farmers throughout our region. I'm pleased to report that a total of 2,850 hectares were plowed under government plowing supported program, benefiting 2,345 farmers, of whom 1,407 were women and 938 were men. This achievement demonstrates government's commitment to supporting small-scale producers and ensuring that agricultural production remains accessible to vulnerable households. Honorable members, the region was also confronted by national seed shortages during the reporting period. Despite these challenges, government responded proactively through the registration of 65 seed growers under the Namibia Agricultural Mechanization and Seed Improvement Program. This intervention is expected to strengthen local seed production capacity and improve future seed availability within the region. To further enhance food production and agricultural diversification, government invested

800,000 Namibian dollars in horticulture support programs and 175,000 Namibian dollars in poultry production initiatives. These investments are aimed at expanding production opportunities, improving household nutrition, as well as promoting income generation among farming households. More than 2,850 farmers received training in climate-smart agriculture, crop production, livestock management, and conservation agriculture practices. These interventions are critical in ensuring that our farmers are equipped with the knowledge and skills required to adapt to changing climatic conditions while maintaining productivity. Honorable Chairperson, agricultural mechanization remains a key enabler of increased production and improved efficiency. The region currently maintains a fleet of 50 tractors, 12 hand tractors, and 6 hammer mills, distributed across agricultural development centers. These assets continue to play an important role in supporting communal farmers and enhancing agricultural productivity throughout the region. I'm further pleased to report that construction of DAPI's regional office and staff house in Kurenkuru is nearing completion. Upon completion, these facilities will significantly improve service delivery and strengthen agricultural support services throughout the region. Agriculture also contributed directly to the employment creation through the engagement of 60 farm machinery operators during periodic or reporting period. While this number may appear modest, each employment opportunity created contributes towards household income, skills development, and local economic activity. As we move forward, our focus will increasingly shift towards agriculture. Commercialization, value addition, irrigation development, and market access. Livestock development. Livestock production remains one of the most important economic activities in Kavango West region. The government therefore continues investing in animal health, disease prevention, and livestock support services. During the reporting period, substantial progress was achieved in strengthening livestock health management. A total of 22,542 cattle were ear-tagged, thereby improving traceability and strengthening livestock disease control system. In addition, 100,226 cattle were vaccinated against foot and mouth disease. 158,181 cattle were vaccinated against contagious bovine disease. 100,662 cattle were vaccinated against lumpy skin disease. 9,772 pets were also vaccinated against rabies. These interventions contribute significantly towards protecting livestock assets, improving animal productivity, as well as safeguarding household income. Honorable members, 10 livestock auctions were successfully conducted during the reporting period. These auctions continue to provide important market opportunities for farmers and contribute to local economic activities.

aging crush system in adequate veterinary infrastructure, transport constraints, staffing shortages, recurring disease outbreaks. The region, therefore, continues to advocate for increased investment in veterinary services, animal health infrastructure, and livestock marketing. Under rural development and community empowerment. Honorable Chairperson, honorable members, sustainable development requires empowered communities, resilient households, and active citizen participation. The Kavango West Regional Council, therefore, continues implementing programs aimed at strengthening community resilience, improving livelihoods,

it reflects commitments by the government to ensuring that young people remain active participants in local development initiatives while gaining valuable work experience and earning temporary income. Honorable members, the region also continued implementing food security interventions aimed at improving household resilience and promoting local economic development. Under these programs, value addition equipment was procured and beneficiaries identified for specialized training. These initiatives are expected to strengthen local production and create opportunities for small-scale enterprise development. The Food and Agriculture Organization, FAO, further supported horticultural development through equipment donations, benefiting 165 producers across the region. This partnership continues to contribute towards improved productivity, household nutrition, and income generation. During the period under review, Kavango West Regional Council received a budget of $2 million for construction of 25 low-cost houses in Katutu settlement under the Build Together program. So far, 9 houses are completed and 16 houses still under construction to be completed soon. Having highlighted progress in agriculture, livestock development and rural empowerment, I now turn to the important sector of education, youth development, sports, art and culture, human capital development, education, skills, youth, sports, art and culture. Honorable Chairperson, human capital development remains one of the most important pillars of Namibia's National Development Plan and central priority of AIPU administration. No nation can achieve sustainable development without investing in its people. Education, skills, development, innovation, creativity, and youth empowerment remain fundamental to building a productive workforce, strengthening economic competitiveness, and improving the quality of life of our citizens. For Kavango West, investment in our people remains our greatest investment. Our youthful population represents our greatest asset, and if properly equipped with knowledge, skills, and opportunity, will become the driving force behind the region's future prosperity. And I'm very happy to mention that this SORA of 2026 is mainly dominated by the young people. I want us to give them a round of applause. Education continues to be one of the strongest performing sectors in our region. The region currently serves more than 55,000 learners through 188 schools spread across all our 8 constituencies. And Kavango West continues to distinguish itself nationally through excellent academic performance. I am proud to report that for the past 3 consecutive years, the region maintains first position nationally in the Namibia Senior Secondary Certificate Advanced Subsidiary Examination. Can we clap for ourselves? This remarkable achievement reflects the dedication of our learners, our teachers, professionalism of our teachers, the commitment of school leadership,

of Kabambo West, I extend my sincere congratulations and appreciation to all stakeholders who contributed to this achievement. Honorable members, while academic excellence remains important, our objective extends beyond examination results. We seek to produce a generation of young Namibians who are skilled, innovative, productive, and capable of contributing meaningfully to national development. Government therefore continues investing significantly in educational infrastructure throughout the region. Phase one for the upgrading of the Bravo Boarding School remains underway at a value of 69 million Namibian dollars to be completed in May 2027. A new primary school is also under construction at Maporeza in Kurenkuru constituency with a number of facilities at an amount of 3 million. Now to Asakere. Furthermore, additional classroom blocks, laboratories, libraries, and ablution facilities are also under construction at several schools throughout our region, such as Tause and Gava Primary, both in Pungu constituency. Bururu Primary School in Tondoro constituency, Rupara Combined School and Kwaki Primary, both in Musese constituency, and Etkachina Kachi Secondary School in Mankumbi constituency, Etsharukwe Combined School in Mununi constituency, and Nakazaza Combined School in Kapako constituency. The Basic Education Fund continues supporting infrastructure development and remains an important mechanism for improving learning environments across Kabambo West region. To the hostel, this investment directly contributes

technical training and entrepreneurship promotion. Vocational education, therefore, remains critical in preparing our young people for participation in emerging sectors of the economy. I am pleased to report that the center enrolled 170 trainees in March 2026. Training programs currently offered include solar equipment installation and maintenance, metal fabrication and welding, plumbing and pipe fitting, and clothing production. These programs have been carefully

plans are already underway to introduce additional programs in agriculture, hospitality, and other technical disciplines. Once fully operational, the center will become a strategic institution for skills development, youth empowerment, and regional economic transformation. It will also contribute significantly towards achieving government's objectives of producing a skilled workforce capable of supporting industrialization and economic diversification. We, however, appeal to Namibia Training Authority to come and complete the construction of the remaining facilities, more especially the hostel, to accommodate students that are coming from far. Youth development and employment. Honorable Chairperson, honorable members, youth remain at the center of our development agenda. We recognize that unemployment remains one of the greatest challenges facing our youth in our region. Addressing this challenge requires multi-sectoral approach that combines education, vocational training, entrepreneurship support, agriculture, sports, development, and access to economic opportunities. The region therefore continues working closely with government institutions, development partners, and the private sectors to create opportunities for youth participation in productive economic activities. Sports development and youth excellence. Honorable Chairperson, honorable members, sports continue to play an important role in youth development, social cohesion, talent identification, and community empowerment within our region, Kavango West. The AIDS administration has rightly recognized sports as a strategic development priority and an important platform for youth empowerment. Sports not only promotes healthy lifestyle, but also creates opportunity for personal growth, leadership development, and national representation. The year under review, as a region, we witnessed several remarkable sporting achievements that brought pride and recognition to our region. Football and netball achievements. The Kavango West Governors Cup successfully hosted its fifth edition during the reporting period. This tournament continues to promote unity, sportsmanship, and healthy competition among all our eight constituencies. I'm pleased to report that Pungu constituency emerged victorious in the football category, while Musete constituency claimed top honors in the netball competition. We can also clap for that. The Governors Cup has become one of the region's flagship sporting events and remains an important platform for identifying and nurturing local talent. Honorable members, of recent, a historic milestone was achieved.

when KK United Football Club from Kurenkuru Town won the North Eastern First Division League and secured promotion to the Namibian Premier Football League. This achievement marks the first time in the history of Kavango West that a football club from our region will compete in Namibia's highest football division. I extend heartfelt congratulations to the management, technical team, players, sponsors and supporters of KK United Football Club. Makie. Thank you, KK United. You have made us proud. You have made history and inspired an entire generation of young footballers. Honorable Chairperson, we equally celebrate the achievement of our young football talent. One such example is Gerson Kangumbe from Kachina Kachi village in Makumbi constituency, who progressed from Kavango West regional under 20 team to represent Namibia at under 17 national team level. His participation in international tournaments and his performance for the national team continue to inspire young athletes throughout the region. At national level, Kavango West was represented by our under 20 football and netball teams at the 2026 Nedbank Namibian Youth Super Cup held in Kitmanshoop, Karat region. I commend both teams for their discipline, dedication, and commitment. This achievement demonstrates the growing strength of netball in our region and the enormous potential that exists among our young athletes. We can also clap. Athletic excellence, Honorable Chairperson, Honorable Members. Kavango West, we continue to excel in athletics. We proudly celebrate Maria Kanyanga. Is she here? We proudly celebrate Maria Kanyanga from Mukeketse village, Elena Eskanjimi Murangi Secondary School, who represented Namibia at the Southern African Country Athletic Championship in Mauritius. Maria secured two gold medals, two gold medals in the women's under 20, 800 meters and 1,500 meters events. Her achievements demonstrate the talent that exists within our community and serve as a source of inspiration to many young people. Just believe in yourself. Young people, did you hear about Maria Kanyanga? Yes, she's making headlines. She's putting Namibia, she's putting Kavango West on a map. I want Maria Kanyanga to inspire you, young people. We also recognize the outstanding performance of other young athletes from Utokero Athletic Club at the Bank Benduk Namibia Junior and Senior Track and Field Championship held in April this year. The club secured 13 medals, comprising 7 gold medals and 6 silver medals. Among those who distinguished themselves were Hilde Jairus, Reino Haupindi, Lazarus Casera, and Rosemary Msamba. I should further report that Maria Kanyanga has also qualified for the Region 5 Youth Games and will represent Namibia in Mozambique later this year. Tudirikideniko. What is

clear to me is that Maria needs our support. And I call on the business, community to come on board to assist Maria realize her dream. This achievement reaffirms that Kavango West continues to produce athletes capable of competing successfully at national and international level. Government remains committed to supporting sports development and talent identification throughout the region. Sport infrastructure development. Honorable Chairperson, honorable members, recognizing the importance of sport in youth empowerment and social development, government continues investing in sporting infrastructure throughout the region. The development of the Nkurunkuru Sports Complex remains a priority on our regional development agenda. We want to see Nkurunkuru Sports Complex being completed. This is what we want to see as regional leadership. In addition, implementation of the basic sport facilities project in Musese and Ngamagoro constituencies has commenced. The facilities will be constructed at High Sisira in Musese constituency and Ngamagoro in Ngamagoro constituency at the cost of 10 million Namibian dollars per site. Sakerere Niko. Road Constructor Company Limited, known as RCC, has been appointed as the main contractor, while the Sula Property CC has been appointed as consulting engineer and project supervisor. The Rundu Vocational Training Center has also been appointed as a subcontractor, and more local contractors will be on board, thereby creating additional opportunities for skills development and practical training. I'm pleased to report that preparatory activities, including site clearing and debushing, are finalized at those two sites. And fencing will commence soon. Once completed, these facilities will provide safe and accessible sporting spaces for our youth, strengthening talent development and contribute to healthier and more active communities. Arts, culture, and creative industry. Honorable Chairperson, honorable members. Creative industries form an important component of our regional identity and economy. Our cultural heritage remains one of our greatest assets. During the reporting period, the Directorate of Education, Innovation, Youth, Sports, Arts and Culture, through the Division of Arts and Culture, initiated a program to establish art centers in all 8 constituencies of our region as part of efforts to promote arts, culture, tourism, and creative entrepreneurship. Phase 1 of the program was successfully completed, with the outreach and mobilization activities concluded across all 8 constituencies. Artist registration and data collection are currently underway to establish a comprehensive database that will facilitate targeted support, promotion, and access to development opportunities for local artists. This initiative further seeks to strengthen and expand the market search of existing art centers in Tununi, Ngamagoro, and Mankumbi through tourism linkages, digital marketing, and value addition programs. In the next phase, artists will receive training in art center management and entrepreneurship to ensure

sustainability and long-term economic impact. This program is aligned to the 6th National Development Plan, NDP 6, which aims to increase employment in the arts and creative industry sector from 0.2% to 2.0%. As a region, we remain committed to ensuring that arts and culture continue to occupy their space within our development agenda. Honorable Chairperson, having highlighted progress in the education

0: A healthy population is a foundation of sustainable development. No society can achieve meaningful economic growth, educational attainment, or social progress without investing in the health and well-being of its people. For this reason, the AIDS administration continues to place significant emphasis on strengthening healthcare systems, expanding access to quality healthcare services, and improving health outcomes for all Namibians. The Kavango West region remains fully committed to supporting this national objective. During the reporting period, government continued investing in healthcare infrastructure and service delivery throughout our region. Several important projects were implemented, while others remain at various stages of completion. I'm pleased to report that the construction of the Rupara maternity ward is nearing completion. This facility was made possible with the support from the Development Bank of Namibia, who have donated an amount of 1 million Namibian dollars. Once operational, this facility will significantly improve maternal and child care services for our communities in the surrounding area and contribute towards reducing maternal and infant health risks. Renovation at Nankudu District Hospital also continued during the reporting period and remained important in improving the quality of health care services available to our people. Preparatory work for the construction of the Nkurenkuru District Hospital has furthermore commenced, and I want to repeat this one. Preparatory work for the construction of Nkurenkuru District Hospital has further commenced. Pangarwe Swandimbire Nisu Oso Sire Nkurenkuru District Hospital. Yavareke kuinyunganga, Saskaza Mutawakura. This long-awaited project represents a significant milestone in the expansion of healthcare infrastructure within the region. It is expected to improve access to specialized healthcare services, while reducing pressure on existing facilities. Honorable members, despite this positive development, challenges remain. Malaria still continues to pose a serious public health concern in our region. During the reporting period, Kavango West recorded more than 25,000 malaria cases. This serves as a reminder that the fight against malaria remains far from over. I am, however, encouraged by the progress achieved through improved collaboration between government, development partners, healthcare workers, and communities. As a result of this collective effort, indoor residual spraying coverage increased from 47% to 77% during the reporting period. This represents significant progress in malaria prevention and demonstrates what can be achieved through coordinated action. I also want us to clap of this because of this difference that we are seeing. The region also successfully implemented multiple rounds of polio vaccination campaigns, thereby strengthening protection against vaccine-preventable diseases and contributing to national public health objectives. As we move forward, our focus will remain on strengthening healthcare infrastructures, expanding access to services, improving disease prevention, and ensuring that quality healthcare reaches every community in all our ecosystems. The health of our people remains one of our most important investments. Gender equality and social protection. Honorable Chairperson, honorable members, a prosperous society is one that protects its most vulnerable citizens and ensures that every individual has an opportunity to live with dignity. Government therefore continues to implement a range of social protection programs aimed at supporting vulnerable households, reducing poverty, and promoting social inclusion. These programs remain particularly important for many households in Kavango West and continue to provide critical support to senior citizens, persons with disabilities, children and vulnerable families. I'm pleased to report that during the reporting period, 7,507 senior citizens benefited from old age pension. 1,881 persons benefited from disability grants. And 18,827 children received government grants. These programs continue to provide essential income, support and improve household resilience across our region. Honorable Chairperson, the Conditional Basic Income Grant Program also continues to make meaningful progress. A total of 3,251 beneficiaries were registered under this program, with more than 1,500 already receiving monthly support payments. This initiative is helping to improve household welfare, reduce vulnerability, and promote economic participation among beneficiaries. Additional support was provided through Early Childhood Development Program, Sustainable Village Initiative, and various income-generating projects that were implemented across our region. Government remains committed to ensuring that
1: Sustainable Village Initiatives and various income-generating projects that were implemented across our region. Government remains committed to ensuring that no one is left behind in our development journey. Particular emphasis will continue to be placed on empowering women, protecting children, supporting vulnerable households, as well as promoting inclusive development. Water security, sanitation, and climate resilience. Honorable Chairperson, honorable members. Water remains one of the most strategic resources for our socio-economic development of our region. Access to safe and reliable water is essential for human consumption. Agriculture, public health, environmental sustainability, and economic growth. As climate variability continues to affect rainfall patterns and water availability, investment in water infrastructure have become increasingly important. Government therefore continues to prioritize water security as well as sanitation throughout our region. During the reporting period, significant progress was achieved through the implementation of various water infrastructure projects. This includes 5 boreholes drilled at Makena, Sun Community, and Cassava East, both in Namagoro constituency. Mile 20 in Ngunguni, Runda Gona in Pungu, and Erambo Ryombome in Kurenkuru constituency. 7 boreholes installed at Hamwei 2, Hamai Irrigation, Gico, and Sam Kambo Ngunyu constituency. Epingiro East in Ngamagoro, Masivi in Kapako, and at Nyege in Pungu constituency. 4 short pipelines completed at Sindondora in Pungu, Kasava in Ngamagoro, Zinze and Siko in Musese. 2 earth dams constructed at Ngununi, in Ngununi and Mbome in Tondoro. And 28 sanitation facilities completed at various pensioners' pay points in our constituencies. These interventions have improved access to water and sanitation services for many communities while contributing to improved public health outcomes. Honorable Chairperson, Honorable Members, several additional projects are planned for implementation during the 2026-2027 financial year. These projects will further strengthen water security and improve service delivery to communities throughout the region. Government remains committed to ensuring that every household has access to safe water and adequate sanitation facilities. This commitment forms part of our broader effort to improve living standards, strengthen climate resilience, energy infrastructure, and electrification. Honorable Chairperson, Honorable Members, reliable energy remains a critical enabler of our economic growth, industrialization, education, health care delivery, and improved living standards. Electricity is not merely a utility, it is a catalyst for development. It enables businesses to operate, learners to study, healthcare facilities to function effectively, and communities to participate meaningfully in economic activities. Government therefore continues to prioritize rural electrification and energy infrastructure development. During the reporting period, NAMPOWER, in collaboration with the Ministry of Industries, Mines and Energy, and other stakeholders, implemented several electrification projects throughout our region. Completed projects include the electrification of Nkurenkuru Extension 10, Rubara Locality and Sikondo Village Phase 1 and 2. These projects resulted in 184 new household electricity connections and 44 temporary employment opportunities created during implementation. Beyond improving households' living conditions, these projects have also expanded opportunities for small businesses, improved educational environments, and enhanced public safety. Honorable Members, additional electrification projects are currently underway at Maporeza Phase 1 and 2 and the Rupara Shek Dwellers area. Once completed, these projects have the potential to connect more than 1,300 additional households to the electricity network.

To improve the reliability and efficiency of electricity supply, NORED also invested in operational infrastructure and modern system protection measures. These investments included installation of protection equipments, replacement of critical electrical components, and implementation of the supervisory control and data acquisition system. The SCADA system significantly enhances monitoring capabilities, fault detection, and service restoring efficiency. This region further benefited from investment in street light infrastructure aimed at improving public safety and visibility within urban areas. Honorable Chairperson, honorable members, I'm particularly encouraged by NORED's continued support for youth skills development through internship opportunities provided to vocational training students. These opportunities strengthen practical learning and provide valuable workplace experience for future. For future technical professionals, as we pursue industrialization, entrepreneurship, economic diversification, access to reliable and affordable energy will remain a key development priority for Kavango West region. Investment in energy infrastructure is ultimately an investment in jobs, productivity, and economic growth. Honorable Chairperson, honorable members, having highlighted developments in health services, social protection, water infrastructure, and energy, I now turn to environmental sustainability, natural resource management, land reform, and economic development. Environment, forestry, and natural resources. Environmental sustainability remains a cornerstone of a long-term development. The natural resources with which our region have been blessed are not only assets for the present generation, but a legacy that must be preserved for future generations. The 6th National Development Plan recognizes environmental sustainability as a critical pillar of development, while the 8th administration continue to promote the sustainable utilization of natural resources as an important component of economic growth and climate resilience. Kavango West is endowed with extensive forest resources, diverse ecosystems, and significant biodiversity. These resources provide livelihoods, support local economic activity, and contribute to environmental stability. Government, therefore, continues to promote sustainable natural resource management through community participation, environmental awareness, and conservation initiatives. During the reporting period, meaningful progress was achieved through the collaboration with the NILALEG program and other stakeholders. This intervention focused on strengthening community forestry initiatives, promoting sustainable livelihoods, and supporting local economic development. One notable success continued to be Mchimagumwe Woodwork Cooperative in Pungu constituency. The cooperative remained an excellent example of how sustainable utilization of forest resources can contribute to employment creation, skills development, as well as local economic empowerment. Tree planting campaigns, environmental education programs, and sustainable harvesting initiative also continued throughout the region. This intervention contributes not only to environmental conservation, but also to climate adaptation.

and community resilience. As climate change increasingly affects rainfall patterns, agricultural productivity and natural ecosystems, environmental stewardship will become even more important. We therefore call upon communities, traditional authorities, schools, and development partners to continue supporting environmental conservation efforts throughout our region. Land reform and agricultural expansion. Honorable Chairperson, honorable members, land remains one of the most important productive assets available to our people. Access to land creates opportunities for agriculture, investment, enterprise development, and economic empowerment. Government, therefore, continues implementing land reform programs aimed at improving access to land while promoting sustainable and productive utilization. During the reporting period, the Division of Lands conducted 19 awareness campaigns across our region. These campaigns assisted communities in understanding land administration processes, leasehold rights, and opportunity for economic development. The division further facilitated the registration of leasehold rights for various economic activities. This intervention contributes to tenure security and encourages investment in productive activities. I'm pleased to report that the region currently has 198 small-scale commercial farming units. And these farming units continue to play an important role in agricultural production, employment creation, and local economic development. Furthermore, approximately 295,000 hectares have been identified for future expansion of commercial farming activities. This represents a significant opportunity for agricultural growth, investment attraction, and increased production. The future expansion of commercial farming activities has the potential to contribute meaningfully to food security, employment creation, and regional economic transformation. As a region, we remain committed to ensuring that land continues to be utilized productively and sustainably for the benefit of our people. Enterprise development, industrialization, and job creation. Honorable Chairperson, honorable members, the creation of sustainable employment opportunities remain one of the foremost priorities of government. Economic growth must translate into jobs, income generation, and improved living standards for our people. Micro, small, and medium enterprises continue to play a critical role in achieving these objectives. MSMEs remain the backbone of local economic development and provides opportunities for innovation, entrepreneurship, and self-employment. Government, therefore, continues supporting local entrepreneurs through training programs, advisory services, and equipment support. Particular emphasis is placed on youth-owned enterprises, women-owned businesses, and community-based initiatives. These interventions contribute directly to poverty reduction, household income generation, and economic diversification. Honorable members, the future of economic growth in Kavango West will depend increasingly on our ability to move beyond primary production towards value addition and industrial development. Agriculture

forestry, tourism, and creative industries all present opportunities for local processing, manufacturing, and enterprise development. We therefore continue encouraging innovation, entrepreneurship, and private sector participation across all sectors of the economy. Through collaboration between government, financial institutions, development partners, and the private sector, we remain confident that the entrepreneurial potential of our people can be unlocked for the benefit of the entire region. Kavango Cattle Ranch. Honorable Chairperson, honorable members. Kavango Cattle Ranch remains one of the region's most strategic economic assets. The ranch continues to play an important role in livestock development, employment creation, and commercial agricultural production. I am pleased to report that the ranch currently maintains more than 8,300 cattle. During the reporting period, the ranch generated approximately 8 million in revenues. These results demonstrate the continued viability and importance of commercial livestock production within our region. The ranch currently employs 89 workers and therefore remain an important contributor to local employment and household income. Management continues implementing measures aimed at improving productivity, operational efficiency, and long-term sustainability. As government remains committed to ensuring that the ranch continues contributing meaningfully to economic development and agricultural growth within the region. Safety, security, and home affairs. Honorable Chairperson, honorable members. Peace, safety, and security remain essential prerequisite for development. Without security, investment cannot flourish. Without security, communities cannot prosper. Without security, development gains cannot be sustained. Government therefore continues investing in security infrastructure and strengthening service delivery throughout the region. I'm pleased to report that construction of Mpungu Class C police station have commenced with phase one, where so far the area was fenced off at the cost of 460,589 Namibian dollars. Additionally, Rupara has been identified for construction of another police station. This facility will significantly improve policing services and strengthen law enforcement capacity within the constituencies. Additional police infrastructure development are also being planned for other parts of the region. Can we give them a round of applause? These investments will contribute towards improving community safety and ensuring that law enforcement agencies are adequately equipped to fulfill their mandate. Honorable Chair, honorable members, the completion and inauguration of the new civil registration office in Kurenkuru marks a major milestone in government service delivery. Constructed at the cost of 59 million, the facility significantly improves access to civil registration, citizenship, and immigration services. The new office brings essential government services closer to the people, closer to our people, and reduce the need for residents to travel
long distances to access critical documentation in administrative services. This investment demonstrates government commitment to improving service delivery and strengthening public administration throughout the region. Makie. Veteran Affairs. Honorable Chairperson, honorable members, as we continue building a prosperous future, we remain mindful that the freedoms and opportunity we enjoy today were secured through the sacrifices of the brave men and women who participated in Namibia's liberation struggle. The government of the Republic of Namibia remains firmly committed to honoring these sacrifices by ensuring that veterans continue to benefit from programs aimed at improving their social economic well-being in accordance with the Veterans Act, Act No. 2 of 2008, and the Veterans Amendment Act, Act No. 3 of 2013. The Division of Veterans Affairs continue implementing programs designed to support veterans and preserve the legacy of our liberation struggle. During the reporting period, significant progress was achieved through the implementation of individual veterans projects. These projects are designed to support veterans in establishing income generating activities and improving their livelihoods. I'm pleased to report that 41 individual veteran projects were funded across the region at a total of 7 million. These investments contribute to economic empowerment, self-reliance, and improved living standards among veterans and their families. Government further continue providing support through the funeral grant program. During the reporting period, 13 veterans who passed away were accorded dignified burials through funeral assistance provided at a cost of 150,000 Namibian dollars. As a region, we honor their contribution to the liberation of our country and remain grateful to their sacrifices. May their souls continue to rest in eternal peace. Honorable Chairperson, honorable members, in recognition of distinguished services to the nation, 47 individuals were officially accorded veteran status and received once-off gratuity payments. A total amount of 2.35 million was disbursed under this program during the reporting period. While these achievements are commendable, challenges remain. Regional office continues to face limitations in terms of financial resources and staffing capacity. Currently, the office operates with only one staff member, which places significant pressure on service delivery. We therefore continue advocating for strengthened institutional capacity to ensure that veterans and their dependents receive timely and efficient services. As a region, we remain committed to ensuring that veterans continue to receive the recognition, dignity, and support they rightfully deserve. Kurenkuru Town Council and Urban Development. Honorable Chairperson, honorable members, Kurenkuru Town continues to play a critical role as an administrative, economic, and commercial center of Kavango West region. According to the 2023 population and housing census, Kurenkuru has a population of approximately 10,261 residents and remain the only local authority
in the region.

The regional capital, the town continues to experience growing demands for land, housing, municipal services, and economic opportunities. Despite resource constraints, the Nkurunkuru Town Council recorded several notable achievements during the period under review. Economic growth and employment creation. Local economy continues to grow steadily, supported by public investment, small business development, and strategic events aimed at promoting investment in entrepreneurship. The 6th Nkurunkuru Expo was successfully hosted in 2025, while the 2026 Expo Gala Dinner was successfully held on the 6th of June 2026. I think we can also give them a round of applause for the successful Gala Dinner. Preparations are well advanced for the 2026 Nkurunkuru Expo exhibition, scheduled to take place from 24 July to the 2nd of August. So these events continue to provide an important platform for investment promotion, business networking, and economic development within the region. The Town Council further contributed to the employment creation through temporary labor opportunities associated with municipal service delivery activities, including water trench excavations, maintenance work, and office cleaning programs. Approximately 80 temporary jobs were created through these initiatives, while municipal capital projects then generated an estimated 116 temporary employment opportunities. Informal trading activities within the town further supported approximately 252 livelihoods. Infrastructure development. The town council continue investing in critical municipal infrastructure to improve service delivery and support urban growth. During the period under review, approximately 23 kilometers of roads in Nkurunkuru and Kahenge were rehabilitated through blading and regraveling programs funded by the Road Fund Administration. The oxidation pond at Kakuro was expanded through addition of extra pond and submersible pump, solar system, and fencing were also installed at the Mayara borehole. We can also clap for them. The Nkurunkuru Expo Hall, where we are, was renovated through sponsorship from Namport. A 1.8-kilometer gravel road in Nkurunkuru Extension 3 was upgraded to bitumen standard. Land servicing and urban expansion. In response to growing demand for service land, the town council continued implementing several servicing projects. Construction of municipal services in Nkurunkuru Extension 3, Phase 5, is currently approximately 60% complete and will ultimately provide services to 164 urbans. Construction of sewer reticulation infrastructure in Nkurunkuru Extension 4, Phase 2, is approximately 50% complete and will service an additional 130 urbans. Survey works for Kahenge Extension 4 has also commenced during the reporting period. 181 residential urbans were allocated to residents in Mayara, Kahenge, Kakuro, and Nkurunkuru Extension 6, helping to address increasing demand for residential land in Nkurunkuru Town. Challenge

major public infrastructure projects. Government will continue working with the town council, development partners, and other stakeholders to address these challenges and ensure that Kurenkuru develops into a modern, inclusive, and economically vibrant regional capital, capable of supporting the long-term growth of the Kavango West region. Honorable Chairperson, Honorable Members, progress achieved across key sectors of our economy and society. I now turn to the outlook and priority that will guide our effort during the 2026-2027 financial year. Accelerating NDP 6 implementation for inclusive growth. As we look ahead for the 2026-2027 financial year, our focus remains firmly anchored in the implementation of Namibia's 6th National Development Plan, the Harambee Prosperity Plan, and the priorities of the 8th administration under the leadership of Her Excellency Dr. Netumbo Nandi-Ndaitwah, President of the Republic of Namibia. The progress achieved during the period under review provides a solid foundation upon which we can build. However, we are equally conscious that much remains to be done. The challenges of unemployment, poverty, climate variability, inadequate infrastructure, and limited economic activities require continued commitment, innovation, and collective action. As a region, our strategic priorities for the coming year will focus on accelerating economic growth, creating sustainable livelihoods, and improving the quality of life of our people. Particular emphasis will be placed on the following priority areas: agriculture and food security. We will continue expanding agricultural production through increased support to crop and livestock farmers, promoting of irrigation development, climate smart agriculture, and improved access to inputs, markets, mechanization services. Special attention will also be given to youth participation in agriculture and the promotion of value addition to agricultural products. Our objective is to transform agriculture from a subsistence activity into a vibrant economic sector, capable of creating jobs, generating income, as well as contributing significantly to regional economic growth. Youth employment and skills development. Youth unemployment remains one of the most pressing challenges confronting our region. Government will therefore continue prioritizing vocational training, entrepreneurship development, internship opportunities, and youth development in productive sectors of our economy. The Kurenkuru Vocational Training Center will remain a strategic institution in equipping young people with practical skills required by the labor market. We will also strengthen partnership with the private sector and development partners to expand opportunities for youth employment and enterprise development. Infrastructure development and service delivery. Investment in healthcare facilities, educational infrastructure, water supply system, electricity network, and road infrastructure will continue receiving priority attention. Improved infrastructure

remains essential for economic growth, investment attraction, and improved service delivery. 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

and industrial development. Particular emphasis will be placed on agriculture-based industries, forestry products, tourism, creative industries, small-scale manufacturing. The promotion of local value addition remains critical if we are to create employment opportunities and retain economic value within our region. Climate change continues to present significant risk to livelihoods, agriculture and natural ecosystems. We will therefore strengthen environmental conservation programs, promote sustainable resource utilization, and support climate adaptation initiatives. Protecting our environment remains essential for ensuring long-term prosperity and resilience. Governance and accountability. The Regional Council, government offices, ministries, and agencies will continue striving for excellence in public service delivery. We remain committed to transparency, accountability, prudent financial management, and citizen-centered governance. Development can only be sustained or sustainable when public institutions are responsive, effective, and accountable to the people we serve. In conclusion, Honorable Chairperson, Honorable Members, this address allows me to express my sincere appreciation to all those who continue to contribute to the development of Kavango West Region. I extend my gratitude to Her Excellency, Dr. Netumbo Nandi-Ndaitwah, President of the Republic of Namibia, and her leadership, vision, and unwavering commitment to the development of our nation. I further wish to thank the government of Namibia, the entire leadership, from ministers, deputy ministers, members of our parliament, regional councillors, traditional authorities, local authorities, development partners, spiritual leaders, faith-based organizations, community-based organizations, the private sector, and all residents of Kavango West for your continued support and cooperation. The story of Kavango West is a story of resilience. It is a story of hope. Despite the challenges we face, we continue to make progress. We continue to build schools. We continue to improve healthcare facilities. We continue to expand access to water and electricity. We continue to strengthen agriculture. We continue to empower our youth, and we continue to create opportunities for our people. The achievements outlined in this address demonstrate that development is taking place across our 8 constituencies in our region. They demonstrate that when government, communities, traditional authorities, and all development partners, private sector, work together, meaningful progress is possible. Honorable Chairperson, Honorable Members, the future of Kavango West is bright. We are blessed with fertile land. We are blessed with enough natural resources. We are blessed with a rich cultural heritage. Most importantly, we are blessed with hardworking and resilient people. These strengths provide a firm foundation upon which we can build a prosperous Kavango West future. As we continue implementing NDP 6 and advancing priorities of the 8th administration, let us remain united. Let us remain united in purpose and steadfast in our commitment to development. Let us continue investing in the youth. Let us continue strengthening agriculture and food security. Let us continue promoting entrepreneurship.

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Let us continue protecting our environment, and let us continue working together to improve the lives of all our people. Together, we can build a region that is prosperous, resilient, and inclusive. Together, we can create opportunities for future generations. Together, we can grow the future. 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Together, we can grow Kavango West, and I thank you.

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0: it? 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
1: 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Not for persons under the age of 18. Enjoy responsibly.
2: Okay, my turn.
3: Hold on, just let me finish my story. As I was saying,
4: my man, you've been finishing your story for 10 minutes now. Even my tassies is getting warm.
3: Just give more eyes. Anyways, long story short.
4: Oh, hi. When you're talking, it's a short story long.
3: Short stories turn long. Go best together with Tassenberg. Not for persons under the age of 18. Enjoy responsibly.
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3: 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On target muda kara ngo 3 mbe wanangeni ke mnawa imwe. 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

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When it's involved with that, special lady or that special someone. When I say we are.

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And we need to take into consideration that woman is God's greatest gift to man. And we need to take into consideration that 9 out of 10 times

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It's global.

that we all know about, and they are loneliness and temptation. Now, I know at some time or the other, everybody gets lonely. And when you're lonely, you sit at home, watch the telephone, hoping it would ring. Or you turn on your favorite DJ, hoping he might play something that would ease your mind. But when none of these things come about, you go out and you start searching. And that's when you meet temptation. Well, I know what I'm speaking about because something happened to me a few months ago. I never expected to happen. I didn't look for it. But when I found it, I really did like it.